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12: For northern Maine and western New Brunswick, partly cloudy with gusty winds this evening, isolated showers, then winds diminishing overnight, lows dip to the mid-40s or about 7 C. Tomorrow, a mix of sun and clouds, breezy and cooler, daytime highs from 60 to 65 or about 17 C. Clear and cool tomorrow night, lows around 40 or plus 4. Saturday looks sunny and mild, highs in the lower 70s or 23 Celsius.
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1: All right, Donnie, it is time for you to own your weird. Oh. 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
2: 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So we'll be at the bar. I like to wave at people.
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1: 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Here's the weather forecast for northern Maine and western New Brunswick. Partly cloudy with gusty winds this evening, isolated showers, then winds diminishing overnight, lows dip to the mid-40s or about 7 C. Tomorrow, a mix of sun and clouds, breezy and cooler, daytime highs from 60 to 65 or about 17 C. Clear and cool tomorrow night, lows around 40 or plus 4. Saturday looks sunny and mild, highs in the lower 70s or 23 Celsius.
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0: crush nights.
1: This, it might be irrational, but so do you like doing dishes? Like that is either here or there. Do you like doing dishes that you're vibe?
2: No, I mean, it's not particularly my favorite at all.
1: Yeah.
2: You?
1: I hate it. Luckily, in this new apartment of mine, I have dishwashers. So yay, level up.
2: Woo-hoo. But
1: I hate doing silverware so much that as long as I'm single, I just only use plastic silverware. So, like, I buy plastic silverware all the time because I'm afraid. Here's the real part. I'm afraid to wash the knives because I'm afraid I'm going to cut myself.
2: Okay, well, that's an irrational fear. And also a real fear that you should probably pay attention to is, like, when you have guests over, please get, like, just one little thing of a couple spoons, a fork, a knife, just for the guest. And I say that because my friend dated Spork Guy for a really long time, and we made fun of him often. So like those, don't be Spork Guy.
1: Was it like Wendy's or Sonic that had those like plastic sporks?
2: Yeah, Wendy's.
1: Yes.
2: Don't be Spork Guy, okay?
1: That's a whole nother, like, I thought about that too. I was like, if I ever have a date over, but see, here lately I've been buying these Walmart ones that are, they're leftover from America's 250. So they're like red, white, and blue. And so, like, could you imagine? It's like December and I have a date over and I'm like, hey, eat your lasagna. You want red, white, or blue fork? Like, what are you feeling? What are you vibing with today?
2: Your freedom, your choice.
1: Yes,
2: literally. Now.
1: Well, I'm proud to be an American where at least I know I can choose what color fork I want.

Bruno's back, baby, and we want to send you, Bruno, by the Bay, two tickets to Santa Clara, California. It is beautiful up there, and you get to see the man, the myth, the legend, Bruno Mars and Ray live in concert. Like, come on. Seriously, do it. 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
1: Do you know how you know if someone's vegan?
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1: No, trust me, they will tell you over and over again.
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0: 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And we are on.
3: 3.
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5: Putting our best foot forward as Americans. And we are changing a British saying that was originally fool's cap. And we have changed it to goody two shoes. And we all know what goody two shoes is. And we know what that means. But fool's cap?
6: It was a hat. And then I brought it over here and we're like, oh, it has to be shoes now. Why shoes? Why change it to shoes? But also, every time I hear shoes or think about shoes, I always go back to the best line in cinema history from Erin Brockovich when she tells the other lawyer, you have 2 left feet and ugly shoes.

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1: Pop Crush Nights, Donnie Lauren. I've been stowing away everything. I've been packing up my entire apartment. I'm hiding everything. Can you guess why?
2: Your mom is coming. That's the only reason you do that.
1: Yep, my mama. Well, I mean, I hide, you know, my feelings every day. But my mama is on her way, and I'm scared.
2: Why? Your mom's awesome.
1: But she's like too awesome.
2: Yeah, no, she's wild. Like, she always ends up getting you into, like, the craziest situations. So I love when mom comes to visit. She pulls you out of your house. You guys go do crazy stuff.
1: I'm scared.
2: What are you doing?
1: Next.
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6: 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It's Prince Royce.
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8: Here's the weather forecast for northern Maine and western New Brunswick. Partly cloudy with gusty winds this evening, isolated showers, then winds diminishing overnight, lows dip to the mid-40s or about 7 C. Tomorrow, a mix of sun and clouds, breezy and cooler, daytime highs from 60 to 65 or about 17 C. Clear and cool tomorrow night, lows around 40 or plus 4. Saturday looks sunny and mild, highs in the lower 70s or 20.

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1: Pop Crush Nights, Johnny, Lauren, we are hanging out in my mama. Oh, God. I love her to death, but I could actually die this time. She's on her way. Gonna go to Santa Barbara, which is cool, beautiful wine. That's all I'm excited about. Ooh, I got some wine. I'm excited about that. But not my mama. She's not excited about the wine. So for her birthday, guess what she wants to do?
2: Take pictures in a field with the wine.
1: Wrong. Hang gliding.
2: What?
1: Hang gliding.
2: Your mom, I don't know what her birthday is, but I would assume it's an older birthday and she just got a new hip and she wants to go hang gliding.
1: She just got a new knee, a new new shoulder. Is she about to get a new coffin for me? I'm gonna die. I'm scared. I legitimately, the thing is, but that's the dilemma I'm in because, A, my mom's like, it's my birthday. And like, because it's a big milestone, it's like her 60th. So she's like, can please, like, I want to do that for my birthday. Will you do it with me? And I'm like, well, how do I say no?
2: You know, it's really, it puts you in a tough spot though, because you're definitely the adventurous kid that she's got. Yeah. Like, you've got some siblings and they're not as adventurous.
1: Honey, I will do anything on the ground. Right up in the sky. You're a giant kite.
2: This is really great. I am so excited. It's like watching reality TV every time that your mom comes to town. I cannot wait to

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1: How long can you stand on one leg?
2: Not long at all. I have a broke hip. I have a fake hip. I can't stand on that forever. Stand on one leg. Have you seen me? I look like a flamingo. My leg, I'm so tall, so skinny. Flamingo, my leg would break if I stand on it for one.
1: So if you stand on one leg, it needs to be your dominant leg. If you stand on that leg for 30 seconds, apparently you're going to live longer. That's how you know when you're still got it.
2: Well, also, if you wake up, you still got it. You're living.
1: I mean, look, we're all doing our best in yoga. I could sign up for that.
2: Ooh, noga. Let's go for that. Noga.
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3: Do you feel stuck? It hit because I was born in Louisiana. I grew up a lot in the South, lived mostly in Alabama and Georgia. I moved away when I was 19, got up, left, did it, scary. Just dropped me off in LA, here I am. A new study says that 2 in 5 people feel stuck living where they are.
0: Ooh.
3: And it makes me sad because I get the feeling of growing up and being like, I want to be anywhere but here. And nothing against where you are, but you want to be somewhere different. And I'm here to tell you, you can do it. Get up, you can. It's okay. It's scary, but you can do it.
4: You know, it's funny because I grew up in West Virginia and I loved growing up there. But when I left, I actually went back and appreciated things there more than maybe I did before. And so I love being able to live in Nashville, Tennessee. I don't feel stuck living here at all. Everything is expanding all of the time, but it makes me appreciate my hometown even more, which I love that.
3: It's scary. Trust me. We're here to tell you, you don't have to feel stuck. Just give it a go. Because I always tell people this. I tell friends all the time, you're not always

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1: Who? Granny?
0: Sign spinners. Like those people that spin the signs. I just saw an accident yesterday because they were looking at a sign spinner. So I don't know if that guy was doing a really good job or a bad job.
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1: All right, Donnie, it is time for you to own your weird.
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1: I like to make eye contact with strangers to see who looks away first. 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
2: So I embarrass my friends all the time. 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I like to wave at people.
3: Just wait.
2: And then my friends are like, Donnie, why are you waving at them? 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

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We play your favorite songs in your town on your radio. 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

What does Halloween smell like? Well, it's not pumpkins, not this fragrance. That's coming up. Here's Noah Kahan.

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2: Here's the weather forecast for northern Maine and western New Brunswick. Partly cloudy in the early hours with diminishing winds, lows around 45 or 7 Celsius. During the day today, mix of sun and clouds, breezy and cooler, highs from 60 to 65 or about 17 C. Clear and cool Friday night, lows drop to about 40 or plus 4, and Saturday looks sunny and mild, highs in the lower 70s or 23 Celsius. Can we-

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5: Here's the weather forecast for northern Maine and western New Brunswick. Partly cloudy in the early hours with diminishing winds, lows around 45 or 7 Celsius. During the day today, a mix of sun and clouds, breezy and cooler, highs from 60 to 65 or about 17 C. Clear and cool Friday night, lows drop to about 40 or plus 4, and Saturday looks sunny and mild, highs in the lower 70s or 23 Celsius.
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Everyday inconveniences that drive us all nuts. The Beeb's on the way, and Michelle Branch, too. She's back. And Phillip Phillips, take it away. Here's Homesick.

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0: 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TSA testing a return to allowing non-travelers to hang out with loved ones at the airport. 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
10: Here's the weather forecast for northern Maine and western New Brunswick. Partly cloudy in the early hours with diminishing winds, lows around 45 or 7 Celsius. During the day today, a mix of sun and

clouds, breezy and cooler, highs from 60 to 65 or about 17C. Clear and cool Friday night, lows drop to about 40 or plus 4, and Saturday looks sunny and mild, highs in the lower 70s or 23 Celsius.

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But nah, here's another hit. 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

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Always make good choices. And it sounds like you're off to a good start. 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

0: That's Benson. I'm Kendall, and Teddy Swims and Christina Aguilera in your future. 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
3: ABC News, I'm Dave Packer. The GOP midterm convention is a wrap. President Trump closed out the night. ABC's Jay O'Brien in Dallas says that the president kept the focus on himself.
4: Do me a favor. That's somewhat of the verbiage he used. Go out and do me this big favor of saying that I'm on the ballot, pretending in the word that he so often used, that I'm on the ballot, trying to get that base of Trump voters who might not be so inclined to go out in a non-general election year out.
3: And to try and seal the deal with American voters, he repeated his proposal of sending every adult citizen $5,000 if Republicans keep control of the House and the Senate. Anthropic is stating in a newly released report that it blocked possible efforts to build biological weapons. The Coast Guard says it located a 15-year-old boy Monday who had been lost at sea for 3 days, laying on a capsized boat off Alaska's coast. Two family members who were also with him drowned before they could be rescued. This is ABC News.
5: In a recent survey,
6: here's the weather forecast for northern Maine and western New Brunswick. Partly cloudy in the early hours with diminishing winds, lows around 45 or 7 Celsius. During the day today, a mix of sun and clouds, breezy and cooler, highs from 60 to 65 or about 17 C. Clear and cool Friday night, lows drop to about 40 or plus 4, and Saturday looks sunny and mild, highs in the lower 70s or 23 Celsius.

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0: song we play is a mood improvement therapy session, each lasting only about 3.5 minutes. Oh, and did we mention the sessions are free? So, how about another? 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

0: Girl Scouts have a special surprise for the dogs in your household. Next year, they will have a dog treat in their cookie lineup. Like an actual dog treat. Soft-baked, blueberry muffin-flavored cookies for dogs. They're called Patch Pals. They were developed with a company called Bark. And they're intended to, quote, celebrate the bond between people and their pups. Seems inevitable that we're going to see stories about people accidentally eating Patch Pals. They do come in like the same box, but there are some differences. For one, there's a dog on the front of the box that clearly says dog cookies, and they'll be available online for direct shipping starting January. Al Roker tasted them, said they're not bad. That's not the only new addition. They also have a new human cookie called Sparkable, oatmeal cookies with chocolate chips and sprinkles specifically created for people with food allergies to avoid 9 major food allergens.
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16: Here's a look at the weather forecast from Q96.1 for Northern Maine and Western New Brunswick. Turning out mostly sunny today with gusty winds, highs from 60 to 65 north to south, or about 17 or 18 Celsius. Tonight, clearing and cool, lows near 42 or plus 5. Tomorrow looks sunny and mild, highs around 73, 23 Celsius. Clouds build up tomorrow night, lows in the upper 40s. Sunday looks mostly cloudy, breezy, highs around 72. Currently in the Presque Isle area, a few clouds. It is 49 or 9 Celsius at Q96.1.
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0: is investigating. A trade war between the U.S. and Canada is starting to affect prices on both sides of the border. The Trump administration imposed up to 50% tariffs on over $20 billion of Canadian imports on August 22nd. Canada matched those, enacting tariffs on nearly 700 products from the U.S. on September 8th. Steel, paper and other wood products, dairy, appliances, agricultural equipment and electronics are all being hit with an additional tax at the border. Sarah Small, who teaches economics at the University of New England, tells News Centre Maine the tariffs will hurt companies' profits and many of those companies will increase prices to try to offset it. Professor Small said these high tariffs on imports and exports will adversely impact a lot of industries in Maine, such as the logging industry, as Maine and Canada are close trading partners. Last year, 41% of Maine's total exports went to Canada. That's more than any other state. Well, the Maine Historical Society's statewide tour of the Declaration of Independence makes a stop in Presque Isle for the next 2 days. This historic document, one of 26 surviving copies that were printed on July 4th, 1776, will be on display today at UMPI's Center for Innovative Learning. Public viewing today is from 10 to 7 and tomorrow from 10 to 3. You need to reserve your free ticket at mainhistory.org. The public is also invited to join a commemorative event celebrating America's 250th anniversary tomorrow afternoon at 4 at UMPI's Campus Center Multipurpose Room. And fuel prices keep climbing in the wake of the war in Iran. The average price for regular gasoline in Maine today has jumped to $4.27 per gallon, according to AAA, and that's nearly 22 cents higher than a month ago. Diesel has jumped to an average of $6.02 per gallon in Maine. And that's a 52-cent jump in the past month. Your forecast is coming up.
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3: And 25 years later, I'm Chuck Sievertson. Americans today mark a quarter century since those terrorist attacks. Ceremonies are planned across the country, including in New York City, which will hold its annual event at Ground Zero. ABC's Olivia Rubin.
4: Today, a seventh moment of silence will be held to honor the lives lost in later years from 9/11-related illnesses. More than 9,000 people, including 453 New York City firefighters, a toll that now exceeds the number killed on the day itself, some dying from cancers related to toxic air at Ground Zero.
3: President George W. Bush was visiting a Florida elementary school when his chief of staff whispered, "The World Trade Center has been struck." The second grade teacher next to him, Sandra Daniels, remembers it well.
5: Knew something was wrong because that was not supposed to happen. And his entire demeanor changed.
3: This is ABC News.
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0: The ice is in. Yes, the ice is in. Public skating is back at the Presque Isle Forum this week. 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
7: So look at the weather forecast from Q96.1 for northern Maine and western New Brunswick. Turning out mostly sunny today with gusty winds, highs from 60 to 65 north to south, or about 17 or 18 Celsius. Tonight, clearing and cool, lows near 42 or plus 5. Tomorrow looks sunny and mild, highs around 73, 23 Celsius. Clouds build up tomorrow night, lows in the upper 40s. Sunday looks mostly cloudy, breezy, highs around 72. Currently in the Presque Isle area, few clouds. It is 49 or 9 Celsius at Q96.1.

0: Brown's Tavern. I hope I'm not mispronouncing that. It was the very first bottler of Schlitz back in 1893. Well, they saved the last barrel of Schlitz, and that's where it's being poured. The very last barrel of Schlitz in Chicago.
1: And you have a connection to this, right, Lamar?
0: Yeah. I mean, Lamar does.
2: My first job that I got was driving a beer truck for Schlitz. Somebody had told me about it, so I started calling. It took me 1 month. I called every day for 1 month, and I talked to the receptionist, and she would leave a message for the sales manager. Every day for a month. I'd call and she goes, is this you again? I said, yes, I'm looking for a job. And so at the end of the month, he finally took the call and he said, if you promise not to call this place again, you can come in here on Monday and I will interview you. I said, that's all I needed.
0: And that is the secret of your success. When you want it, you will not quit. You will not quit.
1: So we were talking about Schlitz because they used to advertise. And the one thing that they used to say is grab all the gusto. And I can remember as a child sitting in front of the television watching a beer commercial. I had no idea what is gusto. And to this day, I'm not 100% sure what beer has to do with gusto.
0: I learned something about Schlitz. So the brewery was started by a German immigrant who came to Chicago, and he borrowed a little bit of money from his boss at another brewery, and that's when he started up Schlitz. And it was so popular in Chicago that the brewery built 57, they used to call them tide houses, meaning it was a bar that only sold Schlitz. That was the only thing you could get was Schlitz. Wow. And there were 57 of them in Chicago during the Schlitz heyday. Guess how many are still in business?
1: I would say none.
2: None?
0: How about 41?
1: No!
3: Really?
0: Now, I do believe what with Schlitz going under, you can get other beverages now.
1: Yeah.
0: 41 of those bars still stand. So both survived Schlitz, and the original Schlitz bar survived Prohibition, because during Prohibition, Schlitz began selling candy, flavored syrups, and alcohol-free beer. They were like early or maybe even first on near beer.
2: Way, yeah.
0: Isn't that fun to know? Yeah.
1: We were talking before about the advertising. We said, was there a jingle? The answer to that is yes.
4: When you're out of Schlitz,
5: you're disaster.
4: You're out of beer, Schlitz.
1: There you go. You wondered, there you go.
0: Hey, yeah. You know what? Take a moment. I'm not a Schlitz drinker either, right? You know, but take a moment and celebrate a great American. This country, this melting pot. Someone came to this country with a dream, and they built a brand that lasted over a century. How about a round of applause for that?
2: Yeah.
0: Everything ends, folks. We believe me, everything ends. But it's not necessarily a tragedy. If you can look back and go, man, you really did something there, Schlitz. All right, coming up, we got Morons in the News. It's the Bob and Sherry Show.
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0: Okay, this is it. If you won't go and take a shower here, then you will never take a shower at a campground. She said, I already told you that. I was never going to take one.
1: Dude, so. I love a campground bathhouse. You don't get your... Yeah, I love...
0: Crazy.
1: What happened to Carla in childhood? Did her parents take her camping where the hills have eyes? Like, what happened to her?
0: It's not happening. Not happening. No matter what.
1: Well, her loss, right? Because you came back to that camper refreshed and feeling fine.
0: Yes, feeling good.
1: Morons in the News is next. It's the Bob and Cherry Show.
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7: Welcome to City Hall Conversations, your source for updates on Presque Isle's news, initiatives, and community plans. Well, it's been a big year to celebrate America's 250th, and Kim Smith is joining us right now. Kim, tell us a little bit about what's next in line for celebrations this month.
8: Our next big event will be September 19th out at the Maysville Museum, and it's called Heritage Day at the Museum. And it's all about stepping back in time and viewing some interesting pioneer skills where you can actually take part in some of them. We have blacksmithing, quilting, and a Civil War reenactment. That will be all day from 10 to 4. And then scheduled during various times in the day, we will have quill pen making and writing, fiddling, handkerchief doll making. We're going to have 19th century children's games. That's kids and their parents can participate in a lot of different games that would have been played by children back in the day. Also, we will have butter churning, candle dipping, and beeswax candle making.
7: Wow, that's a lot of activities to pack in one day.
8: Yeah, lots of fun events. And they're going to be antique cars on site. So that will all be out at the Maysville Museum on the corner of US 1 and the Brewer Road on Saturday, September 19th from 10 to 4 during the day. It is totally free to the public.
7: All right. Thanks, Kim. We hope to see you out there. You've been listening to City Hall Conversations brought to you by the City of Presque Isle.
9: Q96.1 with the latest news update for Maine and New Brunswick. I'm Mark Shaw. Good morning. An explosion led to a fire at a two-family home in Lisbon, Maine on Wednesday. The Lisbon Fire Department was called to a duplex on Bower Street shortly after 11 a.m. Officials say due to short staffing, other fire departments were called in to assist. Crews were able to bring the blaze under control in about an hour. There were no injuries reported. Crews rescued several pets, including dogs, a cat, and a parrot. Officials say the explosion that triggered the fire occurred in the second-floor bathroom. The state fire marshal's office is investigating. A trade war between the U.S. and Canada is starting to affect prices on both sides of the border. The Trump administration imposed up to 50% tariffs on over $20 billion of Canadian imports on August 22nd. Canada matched those, enacting tariffs on nearly 700 products from the U.S., beginning September 8th. Steel, paper, and other wood products, dairy, appliances, agricultural equipment, and electronics are all being hit with an additional tax at the border. Sarah Small, who teaches economics at the University of New England, tells News Center Maine the tariffs will hurt companies' profits and many will probably increase prices to try to offset that. And the Maine Historical Society's state

0: Wide tour of the Declaration of Independence is in Presque Isle today. 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
0: Here's a look at the weather forecast from Q96.1 for northern Maine and western New Brunswick. Turning out mostly sunny today with gusty winds, highs from 60 to 65 north to south, or about 17 or 18 Celsius. Tonight, clearing and cool, lows near 42 or plus 5. Tomorrow looks sunny and mild, highs around 73, 23 Celsius. Clouds build up tomorrow night, lows in the upper 40s. Sunday looks mostly cloudy, breezy, highs around 72. Currently in the Presque Isle area, mostly cloudy and 50, 10 Celsius at Q96.1.

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5: The continuing saga of the Mooresville, North Carolina mayor without pants is coming to an end. Mayor Chris Carney is resigning after pressure from town commissioners to step down from the office. Now, the mayor said his last day would be September the 30th and that he was not resigning, he was retiring.
6: Oh.
5: He said, the deal that I made with my wife was we had a list and we wanted to get that list done. And when the list was done, I was done. Now, I assume the last thing on the list was to be on the surveillance video walking around without any pants on. Maybe. I don't know if that's what it was or not, but he got that done. Now, the Charlotte station, WBTV, they had an investigation, and they wanted this. They wanted the footage. They wanted the surveillance footage. With WBT, they asked for it, but they couldn't get it. They could not get it. And so they filed a lawsuit against the town of Mooresville to get the surveillance video. So a judge ordered the town of Mooresville to release after-hours hall footage showing Mayor Chris Carney walking around without pants. Well, the town decided to file an appeal, and it cost $70,000 to try to prevent the release of the footage. Now, that seems like a logical and ethical way to spend $70,000 of taxpayers' money, for sure. So they've really got this going on. But Carney's explanation was alcohol and anxiety meds don't always work great with him.
6: Oh.
5: I guess I get that. Oh. You know, he had all kinds of stories about it. But, yeah.
7: I guess as someone who consumes both on the daily, perhaps I need to start wearing overalls to keep my britches on.
5: Yes.
7: Oh. Wow.
5: The big mystery was he by himself? They're saying that he was not by himself in there, and that's why his pants wasn't on, but he says nay.
7: You know, just when I think we're done with this gentleman and this story, here it comes again. I've never seen a man that didn't want to stop talking the way this one does. Well, today's Moron of the Day is a trio of intoxicated Florida men. And I've got their mugshots. Let's see. Taylor Smith has a tragic bowl cut mullet. Massimo Diaz is an angry floppy mop top. And Alem Kustik looks exactly like Inigo Montoya from The Princess Bride. And here's what they did. They were arrested at 4:30 in the morning outside a Waffle House. They were wearing only male underwear, according to the police report. And I thought it was interesting that the cop specified that it was male underwear. They were wearing only male underwear during the attack. They were banging on the Waffle House window and pelting it with beef sticks. The police report doesn't specify what brand of beef stick or why they were throwing, especially in this economy. Why are you throwing? And your parents probably paid for those beef sticks because the oldest one is 22.
5: Beef sticks are not cheap. They're not cheap.
7: Beef sticks ain't free. And if you got beef stick money to throw at the Waffle House, get out of your parents' basement. But we don't know why they did it. We only know that these three showed up drunk out of their minds, in their underpants, and began attacking a Waffle House with beef sticks. Now, you could laugh at this if any one of them was under 18. But this is the kind of thing that now follows you into adulthood.
5: Yeah.
7: Now, what isn't following you into adulthood is a reputable salon that could do something with any of your hair. And that mustache, Inigo Montoya, looks like you drew it on with mascara. That is Morons in the News. Keep it here. We've got the People's Movie Critic. The death of a pastor's wife. Are you watching this? Have you watched this? If you're watching it, you're hoarse from screaming at your TV. And if you haven't watched it yet, go ahead and get you a bag of Ricola, because you're going to be yelling at Pastor JP like you ain't yelled at nothing in a while. It's the Bob and Sherry Show.
8: Shh. Come here.
5: I got a secret. We're going to be giving away $500. But because it's a secret, you got to go to bobandsherry.com to get the details. And here's a bonus secret. You could also win an additional $500.
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12: Welcome to City Hall Conversations, your source for updates on Presque Isle's news, initiatives, and community plans. Well, it's been a big year to celebrate America's 250th, and Kim Smith is joining us right now. Kim, tell us a little bit about what's next in line for celebrations this month.
13: Our next big event will be September 19th out at the Maysville Museum, and it's called Heritage Day at the Museum. And it's all about stepping back in time and viewing some interesting pioneer skills where you can actually take part in some of them. We have blacksmithing, quilting, and a Civil War reenactment. That will be all day from 10 to 4. And then scheduled during various times in the day, we will have quill pen making and writing, fiddling, handkerchief doll making. We're going to have 19th century children's games. That's kids and their parents can participate in a lot of different games that would have been played by children back in the day. Also, we will have butter churning, candle dipping, and beeswax candle making.
12: Wow, that's a lot of activities to pack in one day.
13: Yeah, lots of fun events. And they're going to be antique cars on site. So that will all be out at the Maysville Museum on the corner of US 1 and the Brewer Road on Saturday, September 19th from 10 to 4 during the day. It is totally free to the public.
12: All right. Thanks, Kim. We hope to see you out there. You've been listening to City Hall Conversations, brought to you by the City of Presque Isle.

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1: 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Good morning, I'm Mark Shaw with a look at news and weather for Maine and New Brunswick from Q96.1. It's coming up on 7 o'clock, 8 Atlantic time. An explosion led to a fire at a two-family home in Lisbon, Maine on Wednesday. Lisbon Fire Department was called to a two-story duplex on Bower Street shortly after 11 a.m. Officials said due to short staffing, other fire departments were called in to assist, and crews were able to bring the blaze under control in about an hour. There were no injuries reported. Crews rescued several pets, including dogs, a cat, and a parrot. The Lisbon Fire Department said the explosion that triggered the fire occurred in the second floor bathroom. The state fire marshal's office is investigating. A trade war between the U.S. and Canada is starting to affect prices on both sides of the border. The Trump administration imposed up to 50% tariffs on over $20 billion of Canadian imports on August 22nd. Canada matched those, enacting tariffs on nearly 700 products from the U.S. beginning this past Tuesday, September 8th. Steel, paper, and other wood products, dairy, appliances, agricultural equipment and electronics are among those being hit with an additional tax at the border. Sarah Small teaches economics at the University of New England. She tells New Center Maine the tariffs will hurt companies' profits and many will likely increase prices to try to offset that. Small said these high tariffs on imports and exports will adversely impact a lot of industries in Maine, like the logging industry, as Maine and Canada are close trading partners. Last year, 41% of Maine's total exports went to Canada. That's more than any other state. Fuel prices keep climbing in the wake of the war in Iran. The average price for regular gasoline in Maine today is $4.27 a gallon, according to AAA. That's about 22 cents higher than a month ago. Diesel today averaging $6.02 per gallon in Maine, a 52-cent jump in the past month. And communities across Maine are holding memorial events today to mark 25 years since the September 11th terrorist attacks. The University of Maine at Presque Isle and the City of Presque Isle will hold a memorial ceremony in front of Preble Hall at 8:30 this morning. And that will be followed by a moment of silence and the remembrance walk. From 4 to 8 this evening, the Aroostook Agency on Aging in Presque Isle hosts Cruise Down Memory Lane featuring a 9/11 tribute and first responder recognition. And the 9/11 memorial hike at Lonesome Pine Trails in Fort Kent begins at 8:46 this morning. Check in at 8:15 a.m. Your forecast is coming up.
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3: 9/11, 25 years later, Chuck Sievertson. Ceremonies are ahead in New York, Washington, Shanksville, Pennsylvania, and elsewhere around the U.S. today. For the families of the dead, heartbreak and hope. ABC's Michelle Franzen.
4: In New Jersey, Lisa Patterson says she had just dropped off her twins Lucy and Wyatt at preschool when she learned about the attacks. Her husband Stephen worked as a trader at Cantor Fitzgerald.
5: He was plucked horrifically and unexpectedly from our lives.
4: Through the years, Lisa has helped advocate for her son Wyatt, who has a brain injury, and she keeps her husband's memory alive through stories, laughter, and grief counseling.
5: And I felt like over the years I've been picking up pieces of shattered, heartaches along the way in the three of us. But we're doing remarkably well, and I'm so thankful. And it's really a tribute to my children because they've been my compass.
3: This is ABC.

0: how and why it happened. Now, the road to her death had so many exit ramps, but sadly, none was ever taken. The documentary takes a lot of time showing us exactly who Micah was, the good and the bad. She seems to have been a wonderful person who loved God and wanted to serve the church. She was truly a good person. The only bad in her life came from the grooming and influence of her husband, John Paul Miller. Now, he called himself Pastor John Paul, but I refuse to because he's the opposite of what a true man of faith is, so I'm not giving him that credit. Now, Micah started singing in the church at a young age and creepily caught John Paul's eye at around 13. That's when the grooming started. And there are so many lessons in this documentary about how to keep someone safe, but you must be paying attention. And you have to know that really and truly, you can't trust anybody completely, especially someone in authority. Micah's family didn't pay close attention. And when they finally did, it was too late. John Paul, who was always paying attention, pursuing and coercing Micah, taking advantage of how much she loved God and her church. And by the time the family realized he was trying to control her, he already had total control. Now, one of the things that is so disconcerting is how the congregation of the church sat in those pews and put up with John Paul's constant preaching on what a woman's responsibility is in marriage. The documentary had all that access to his sermons, and he basically spent his time in the pulpit saying that if a wife does not keep her husband sexually satisfied, God will put 20 opportunities in front of him daily to commit adultery. Now,
1: and
0: of
1: can
0: course,
1: I just stop you here? And
0: ahead,
1: I was so
0: yeah,
1: offended
0: ahead.
1: That he cast the Lord God Almighty Jehovah as a pimp.
0: I guess.
1: Okay.
0: And the problem is, too, these sermons surrounded his heartfelt confessions of his adulterous affairs. I'm sorry. I can't sit there and listen to this, you know, if I'm one of those people. Now, the documentary is 3 episodes. Each one's between 43 and 48 minutes long. It's rated TVMA. Now, this is one that you will want to binge. I had some stuff going on, so I had to split it up into 3 nights. But I was on the edge of my seat through all 3 episodes. And I warn you now, this is very emotional. I was truly sad for Micah and all that she went through, because it's very frustrating to watch a person go through so much and not be able to see a way out. And it's more frustrating to see that her brother, knowing what was happening, and he does not give John Paul the beating that he deserves. Now, yeah, I know violence is not the answer, but in this case, it absolutely is the answer. He needs to be beat. That's what the deal is. Now, the need to see this, you got to see it for no other reason than you can talk about it if one of those lull things happens to you. It's not going to be my problem, but it'll help you. My score is 5 ice cold Budweisers. This is unbelievable. This is strong. It really is.
1: It's
0: you agree with
1: so,
0: that, I'm sure, don't you, Sherry? Yes.
1: It's so well done. And we had followed this story, Max and I, the first day the story broke, we were like, I think the husband did it. Because you know us, right? I came away so brokenhearted for Micah and her family, her sisters, her brother. Her brother, by the way, skin like glass. Somebody get that man a makeup endorsement. oh, my God. His skin was the most beautiful thing I've ever seen. We could talk for an hour about this and about the betrayal of people's trust and faith. And what are you doing grooming a 13-year-old? Oh, and preaching endlessly about lust. And it was really good. Yell out the buds again, Lamar. Folks need to watch this weekend.
0: 5 ice cold Budweisers. Excellent.
1: Mm. And all the warm backwash JP can handle. It's the Bob and Sherry Show.
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2: And now, the People's Movie Critic Lamar goes behind the screens.
3: It has come to my attention that some of you people continue to refuse to step on the Ted Lasso train. I'm not sure what the problem is, but you need to stop it and get on board because this show's on fire.
4: Yes,
3: I'm
4: going to
3: keep
4: do.
3: On to every... It is awesome. Now, speaking of trains, there's one that seems to not be stopping anytime soon, and that's Spider-Man Brand New Day. It has been number one for over 6 weeks in a row, and as of right now has grossed $2.4 billion worldwide. And I gotta say, maintaining second place is The Odyssey at $1.63 billion. These and some other majorly successful movies, they're not the only two, but these are two big blockbusters, but some of the other successful movies, they have actually made this the best summer Hollywood has had since the pandemic. So that's, you know, that's something for them because they've struggled. I mean, they were down in the hole for a while. Coyote versus Acme. Coyote versus Acme.
5: I saw it in the theater. Oh, my God.
4: You have to see it in a theater because the seats vibrate.
6: Shut up. It's like the back in the day when they did, like, when they had that earthquake movie and the seats would rumble.
5: Surround feel or whatever they call it.
3: This movie continues to prove that Warner Brothers, their decision to shelve it for tax write-off was a stupid idea. It's already up to over $44 million, and that's mostly by word of mouth. I mean, they didn't do a whole lot of ads about it. And here's my question. What other great movies are we not getting that they're waiting on tax relief for? I mean, you know, there's probably some good movies that they're writing off. But and here, now this is the one that I know Max is excited for, and you too are, Sherry. They keep talking about Mindhunter Season 3. They just keep talking about it.
5: So they said that there was going to be a Season 3, and then they said, no, what we're going to do is do a couple movies. So, please finish this story. I love those characters. I mean, I love those characters.
3: Well, the people that starred in it, McElhaney and Anna Torv and Jonathan Groff, they're all setting on go. Each one of them is setting on go. Now, they released them from their contract stuff, so if something else came about, you know, they could do it. But the head of Netflix, the co-CEO, He said he's always anticipated 3 seasons, and now they're talking about it. They might go with 3 2-hour movies.
5: Yeah.
3: But either way, they're wanting to do something.
5: Please.
3: And I want them to do something. Everybody wants this. Everybody.
5: I love those characters and what they did with
3: so
5: it.
3: Good.
5: And it's sort of based in fact. You know, just based in fact.
3: Yeah. Like
6: it
3: all
6: was
3: things
6: so well
3: are
6: done.
3: Based in fact. But it was so good.
6: It was so well done that you can close your eyes and revisit scenes.
3: Yeah.
6: That just will stay with you forever. Bring it back. Bring it back great. As movies, as a series. Tweet it. Do something, but don't just let it die.
3: Fingers crossed.
6: Straight ahead. Comedian Horace Sanders. And then a visit from Mysterious Max. It's the Bob and Sherry Show.
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14: Q96.1 with the latest news update for Maine and New Brunswick. I'm Mark Shaw. Good morning. An explosion led to a fire at a two-family home in Lisbon, Maine on Wednesday. The Lisbon Fire Department was called to a duplex on Bower Street shortly after 11 a.m. Officials say due to short staffing, other fire departments were called in to assist. Crews were able to bring the blaze under control in about an hour. There were no injuries reported. Crews rescued several pets, including dogs, a cat, and a parrot. Officials say the explosion that triggered the fire occurred in the second-floor bathroom. The state fire marshal's office is investigating. A trade war between the U.S. and Canada is starting to affect prices on both sides of the border. The Trump administration imposed up to 50% tariffs on over $20 billion of Canadian imports on August 22nd. Canada matched those, enacting tariffs on nearly 700 products from the U.S., beginning September 8th. Steel, paper, and other wood products, dairy, appliances, agricultural equipment, and electronics are all being hit with an additional tax at the border. Sarah Small, who teaches economics at the University of New England, tells News Center Maine the tariffs will hurt companies' profits and many will probably increase prices to try to offset that. And the Maine Historical Society's statewide tour of the Declaration of Independence is in Presque Isle today. This historic document, one of 26 surviving copies printed in 1776, will be on display at UMPI Center for Innovative Learning, with public viewing today from 10 to 7 and tomorrow from 10 to 3. You can reserve your free ticket at mainhistory.org. Your forecast is next. This update is brought to you. The ice is in. Yes, the ice is in. Public skating is back at the Presque Isle Forum this week. Skate Friday night at 7, Saturday at 1 and 7, and Tuesday and Thursday at 1. Admission is $7 with $5 skate rentals at the Forum in Presque Isle. Looking at the weather forecast from Q96.1. For northern Maine and western New Brunswick, clouds break for some sunshine today, gusty winds, highs ranging from 60 to 65 or about 17 or 18 Celsius. Clear and cool tonight, patchy frost possible in low-lying areas, lows dip to about 42 or plus 5°C. Tomorrow looks sunny and mild, highs around 73 or 23 Celsius. Increasing clouds tomorrow night, and Sunday looks mostly cloudy and breezy with a chance of showers in the afternoon, highs near 72. Currently in the Presque Isle area, mostly cloudy and 52, 11 Celsius at Q96.1. Good morning.

0: Boston over Penobscot Valley 2-1. And that's a look at sports. I'm Mark Shaw. Good morning.
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1: 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Good morning, I'm Mark Shaw with the latest news update for Maine and New Brunswick from Q96.1. It's coming up on 8 o'clock, 9 Atlantic time. An explosion led to a fire at a two-family home in Lisbon, Maine on Wednesday. Lisbon Fire Department was called to a two-story duplex on Bower Street shortly after 11 a.m. Officials said due to short staffing, other fire departments were called in to assist, and crews were able to bring the blaze under control in about an hour. There were no injuries reported. Crews rescued several pets, including dogs, a cat, and a parrot. The Lisbon Fire Department said the explosion that triggered the fire occurred in the second floor bathroom. The state fire marshal's office is investigating. A trade war between the U.S. and Canada is starting to affect prices on both sides of the border. The Trump administration imposed up to 50% tariffs on over $20 billion of Canadian imports on August 22nd. Canada matched those, enacting tariffs on nearly 700 products from the U.S. beginning this past Tuesday, September 8th. Steel, paper, and other wood products, dairy, appliances, agriculture, cultural equipment and electronics are among those being hit with an additional tax at the border. Sarah Small teaches economics at the University of New England. She tells News Center Maine the tariffs will hurt companies' profits and many will likely increase prices to try to offset that. Small said these high tariffs on imports and exports will adversely impact a lot of industries in Maine, like the logging industry, as Maine and Canada are close trading partners. Last year, 41% of Maine's total exports went to Canada. That's more than any other state. Fuel prices keep climbing in the wake of the war in Iran. The average price for regular gasoline in Maine today is $4.27 a gallon, according to AAA. That's about 22 cents higher than a month ago. Diesel today averaging $6.02 per gallon in Maine, a 52-cent jump in the past month. And communities across Maine are holding memorial events today to mark 25 years since the September 11th terrorist attacks. The University of Maine at Presque Isle and the City of Presque Isle will hold a memorial ceremony in front of Preble Hall at 8:30 this morning, and that will be followed by a moment of silence and the remembrance walk. From 4 to 8 this evening, the Aroostook Agency on Aging in Presque Isle hosts Cruise Down Memory Lane, featuring a 9/11 tribute and first responder recognition, and the 9/11 memorial hike at Lonesome Pine Trails in Fort Kent begins at 8:46 this morning. Check in at 8:15 a.m. Your forecast is coming up.
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3: 9/11, 25 years later, I'm Chuck Sievertson. All former living presidents, Biden, Obama, George W. Bush, and Clinton, will be in New York City at today's annual ceremony at what was Ground Zero that day, to start in about an hour. President Trump will be at the Pentagon. There'll also be ceremonies at Shanksville, Pennsylvania, and elsewhere. Of the survivors of those killed, Marion Fontana, who lost her firefighter husband, continues to be an advocate for firefighters.
4: I'm very saddened by all the firefighters that have been sick since 9/11. So that's something I think about a lot. I mean, the ripple effect is so big and they continue to pass away almost every week. I hear about another firefighter than I knew.
3: Chad Creevy from Fenville, Michigan, then a recent college grad, was in the World Trade Center's South Tower when the planes hit. He escaped down a stairwell. And since then,
5: time has healed a lot.
3: This is ABC News.
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7: 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Ryan Garcia puts his welterweight world title on the line against hard-hitting top contender Conor Benn, plus undefeated Australian superstar Jai Opetaia takes on Noel McCallion. Saturday.

and mild, highs around 73 or 23 Celsius. Increasing clouds tomorrow night, and Sunday looks mostly cloudy and breezy with a chance of showers in the afternoon, highs near 72. Currently a mix of sun and clouds, 52 or 11 Celsius at Q96.1. Good morning.

0: You go, yes. Mara. You may have to tell your friends no this week. Maybe you don't have the time or simply don't want to do the thing. It might be awkward for about 5 minutes, but don't agree to something others are pushing you to do just to avoid disappointing everyone else. Boy, that doesn't sound like you at all.
1: Boy, thank goodness I'm not a people pleaser. Yeah, this is going to work out great for me.
0: All right. This is going to be for Cancer. I'm going to do the Charlie music. I hate the music I selected. Cancer, your day may run considerably better with a bit of logistical cleanup. Organize your inbox, group your errands together, and stop scheduling appointments at times that ruin the rest of your life. Saving 15 minutes here and there can give you a surprising amount of your life back.
1: Good.
0: Leo, you may spend some money making your home feel better. 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A phone, a computer, or a vehicle shouldn't automatically default to the cheapest option. If you use the thing every day for work, learning, or getting around, paying for reliability saves you money later.
2: There you go, Doc. Libra.
0: Keep your next goal to yourself for this week. You don't need everybody's opinion when you're figuring out how you're going to make something work. Get the plan numbers for the first few steps together privately, then tell people once there's actually something to tell. Scorpio. Someone may expect you to do something this week that you don't remember agreeing to. That never happened to me. Before you scramble to get it done, ask what was actually requested, when it was discussed, and what the deadline is. Don't inherit someone else's poor communication as your own sudden emergency. Sagittarius, a joke, post, or creative idea may not land the way you intended. If people misunderstood, explain what you actually meant instead of going back on yourself. Sometimes the idea isn't the problem. The delivery is just what needs a little work. Capricorn. If you've been pretending everything is completely under control while home or private responsibilities are affecting you, then correct the impression. You don't have to overshare. But if you do tell others, know when you need space and they'll back off. Aquarius, the idea keeps coming back, probably keeps coming back for a reason. Write the word, record the idea, teach, publish it, or finally show it to somebody. If you've already thought about the same thing 10 different times, you probably don't need another brainstorming session. You need to go ahead and do something with it. And finally, Pisces, an awkward conversation about money may reveal that you and somebody else had completely different ideas about who was paying for what. Don't dance around the matter and what each person's role is expected. Agree on the number and decide who's responsible for what and before anybody reaches for their wallet. And there you go. That is the mysterious Zippy Zodiac.
2: That sounds like a lot of adulting in the week ahead. I like better, Max, when Scorpio has a secret, you know, and Sagittarius is about to be impulsive. This just sounds like a lot of
0: I like it better if I'm just avoiding a bellicose person.
2: Yeah. We'll post the mysterious Zippy Zodiac up at bobandcherry.com and send Charlie some good wishes that she feels better.
0: Yeah.
2: And definitely don't miss this week's The Horoscope Vault with Charlie. 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
9: Welcome to City Hall Conversations, your source for updates on Presque Isle's news, initiatives, and community plans. Well, it's been a big year to celebrate America's 250th, and Kim Smith is joining us right now. Kim, tell us a little bit about what's next in line for celebrations this month.
11: Our next big event will be September 19th out at the Maysville Museum, and it's called Heritage Day at the Museum. And it's all about stepping back in time and viewing some interesting pioneer skills where you can actually take part in some of them. We have blacksmithing, quilting, and a Civil War reenactment. That will be all day from 10 to 4. And then scheduled during various times in the day, we will have quill pen making and writing, fiddling, handkerchief doll making. We're going to have 19th century children's games. That's kids and their parents can participate in a lot of different games that would have been played by children back in the day. Also, we will have butter churning, candle dipping, and beeswax candle making.
9: Wow, that's a lot of activities to pack in one day.
11: Yeah, lots of fun events. And they're going to be antique cars on site. So that will all be out at the Maysville Museum on the corner of US 1 and the Brewer Road on Saturday, September 19th from 10 to 4 during the day. It is totally free to the public.
9: All right. Thanks, Kim. We hope to see you out there. You've been listening to City Hall Conversations brought to you by the City of Presque Isle.
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2: Hi, Sherry and her boys. I think you should so take Patty from Wilmington up on using her house for a shrooms party. And to make Tony happy, do it during a happy hour, but make it pay-per-view. $5 for members, $10 for non-members. He can make money that way. All right, guys. Can't wait to see you do that. Bye.
3: Man, you know Tony too well. He's gonna love this idea. Patty, I know you're out there. What do you think about doing a pay-per-view shroom party at your house? Boy, that's an ambition you didn't have as a kid, I bet.
4: Wow.
3: I am so nervous about, you can tell I'm such a product of the ABC After School Special. Did you guys watch those or were you just on the other side of
4: yes.
3: that?
5: Oh,
4: yes.
5: No. We watched them. We saw them.
3: Yeah. I'm such a product of that and the DARE program because the very thought of deliberately taking something that would make me hallucinate, it scares me to death. And I know you haven't done that either, Lamar. At least I don't think.
5: No, I haven't.
3: But you know what, you guys, you know why Lamar has never done shrooms or any other hallucinogens? Not because he's scared like I am, but because he loves being Lamar so much. Why the hell would he want to hallucinate some other reality?
4: Amen, Sherry. Amen.
5: Yeah. I got my own reality going on. It's true. That is true.
3: And you enjoy it. I love that. That's one of my favorite things about you. I don't know very... Like a lot of people say, oh, I love life. Live, laugh, love. But you actually do live, laugh, love, doesn't you, Max?
4: He is a great example of that. And every once in a while I go, you know, it's the idea that his... It's not just the way he lives his life. It's his attitude about it because he's had stuff happen.
3: He's had terrible,
4: awful things happen to him.
5: But everybody has.
4: But the point is, your attitude is always so great about it.
3: His wiring. Which of your kids is most like you? Did any of your kids get that wiring that you got?
5: I'm trying to think.
3: Probably not if you have to think about it this hard.
5: No, not really. Not really. Because when, you know, something will happen, they go, oh my gosh, this is terrible. Well, yeah, it is. My whole point that I don't care who you are. It could have been worse. It could be worse.
3: It's true.
5: It don't take me 5 seconds to think of somebody or know somebody that's got something way worse than I got to worry about. So I don't, you know.
3: You're just that way. Yeah. So when we go to Patty's house in Wilmington for our pay-per-view shroom happy hour.
4: We're not really doing that.
3: You don't know that. Tony right now is looking, he's on the phone to the law firm going, what are the legalities of a pay-per-view shroom party at Patty's house in Wilmington?
5: See, I'll be your designated driver. I can drive you there.
3: No, that's Max. Max is the trip master.
5: Oh, yeah.
3: Max is the trip master. Yeah. We're going to go under Lamar, and you know what's going to happen? I'm going to hallucinate little fairies dancing on rainbows, and you're going to hallucinate spiders coming out of your ears. It's going to be a complete flip. Oh, I'm so excited.
5: That's probably true.
3: Patty, I'm going to make Tony pay for the Little Caesars. Don't you worry about that. It's the Bob and Sherry Show.
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14: 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I'm Mark Shaw with a look at news and weather for Maine and New Brunswick. An explosion led to a fire at a two-family home in Lisbon, Maine on Wednesday. Lisbon Fire Department was called to a duplex on Bower Street shortly after 11 a.m. Officials say due to short staffing, other fire departments were called in to assist, and crews were able to bring the blaze under control in about an hour. There were no injuries reported. Crews rescued several pets, including dogs, a cat, and a parrot. The Lisbon Fire Department said the explosion that triggered the fire occurred in the second-floor bathroom. The State Fire Marshal's office is investigating. A group of Bangor area faith leaders and community members gathered outside a Bangor law office yesterday to urge a Newport property owner not to lease his property to U.S. Immigration and Customs Enforcement. The protesters delivered a letter to Charlie Cox, who owns 12 Water Street in Newport, where ICE is leading an effort to turn that property into a detention facility. The protest was organized by multi-faith leaders in the Bangor area who delivered a letter to Cox's Exchange Street office. The letter was signed by dozens of clergy members from across Maine. Fuel prices keep climbing. The average price for regular gasoline in Maine today is at $4.27 per gallon, according to AAA. That's about 22 cents higher than a month ago. Diesel is now at $6.02 per gallon on average across the state, and that's a 52-cent jump in the past month. Your forecast is coming up next.
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14: Looking at the weather forecast from Q96.1. For northern Maine and western New Brunswick, clouds break for some sunshine today. Gusty winds, highs ranging from 60 to 65, or about 17 or 18 Celsius. Clear and cool tonight. Patchy frost possible in low-lying areas. Lows dip to about 42 or plus 5°C. Tomorrow looks sunny and mild. Highs around 73 or 23 Celsius. Increasing clouds tomorrow night. And Sunday looks mostly cloudy and breezy with a chance of showers in the afternoon. Highs near 72. Currently a mix of sun and clouds, 52 or 11 Celsius at Q96.1. Good morning.

0: you know, seeing what was happening and not completely understanding it, but understanding that this was going to change things, that this was going to be a big moment and something that I would remember for the rest of my life. I don't even remember the rest of that school day. I just remember sitting in fourth period watching the news and then being home at the end of the day and watching as they were searching for people and in the rubble.
1: This is from Patty. I was working from home. I had the Today Show on, and I can remember hitting the floor. Glass and water went everywhere because I couldn't believe what I was seeing. With my family being military, I knew what it was going to mean. It ended up affecting our family deeply.
2: This is Jerry. I'm in Wilmington, North Carolina right now. I had heard that you wanted some comments about 9/11, which is a very tough day for us. We lost a lot of friends that day. My husband works for a food company and was supposed to be up at Windows on the World that morning, but had a dental emergency and decided to go to the dentist instead of going to Windows. That morning obviously was terrible. We had no phone service. I was living in New Jersey at the time, my husband working in New York, and I could not find my husband for most of the morning, thinking that, of course, he was gone. Luckily, a few hours later, someone called to tell me that they had heard from him. He was using a phone uptown where they still had service, and he couldn't get through to me. Wanted someone in his office to get through to me. It's a terrible day for the country, but it's a terrible day for us. My husband lost quite a lot of friends that day. And at the time, we were living in Westfield, where, you know, Cantor Fitzgerald lost most of their staff. So every morning going to the train station, we would see the memorial for those men and women. And know that most of us of a certain age have not forgotten.
3: This is Melinda from Presque Isle, and I heard about your request for people to sit in their memories of September 11th. And two of my memories are, there was one man who was homeless, still makes me cry, and he had this huge bag of cans tied to his bike with a big American flag on the bike, and he didn't want to be on screen, but he said to the reporter, I might be homeless, but I'm still an American. And he took the cans to the Red Cross, which I'm sure he could use the money for himself. But to this day, I think of him and hope he's okay. Maybe something nice happened to him after that for being so kind. And another man was serving food, and he looked very rough, like he'd had a hard life, but he was so happy. He was working his 12 steps and said, I'm giving back to others by serving the firemen and the first responders. So despite the horror, I think we all felt very much more tenderly toward each other in those days. It still makes me cry so much later. I love your show. I love that you're doing this. I listen to the tributes every year. I feel I owe it to the people who died and their families. And thank you.
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7: 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In tennis, Elena Rybakina will take on two-time defending champion Aryna Sabalenka on the court Saturday. Rybakina set up a matchup between the two top players in women's tennis by rallying past Coco Gauff 3-6, 6-4, 6-4. Sabalenka beat Jessica Pegula 7-5, 6-2 in the first semifinal. Baseball, Anthony Volpe hit a grand slam and drove in a career-high 5 runs during his rousing return to the majors as the New York Yankees beat the Colorado Rockies 10-3 last night to tighten the American League East race. New York completes a 3-game sweep to move within 3 games of Tampa Bay atop the division and 4.5 games ahead of Boston for the first American League wild card. The Atlanta Braves beat the Tampa Bay Rays 3-1. Tonight, the Red Sox are at Fenway Park to open a series with the Kansas City Royals. In the NFL, the San Francisco 49ers rolled over the L.A. Rams 27-7. High school soccer in the county, just a couple of boys' games. Holton defeated Skank of East Millinocket at 4-1. Hodgson down Penobscot Valley 2-1.
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1: 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Good morning, I'm Mark Shaw with a look at news and weather for Maine and New Brunswick from Q96.1. It's coming up on 9 o'clock, 10 Atlantic time. The State Fire Marshal's Office is investigating an explosion and fire at a two-family home in Lisbon, Maine. Lisbon Fire Department was called to a two-story duplex on Bower Street late Wednesday morning. Officials say due to short staffing, other fire departments were called in to assist, and crews were able to bring the blaze under control in about an hour. There were no injuries reported. Crews rescued several pets, including dogs, a cat, and a parrot. Lisbon Fire Department says the explosion that triggered the fire occurred in the second floor bathroom. A group of Bangor area faith leaders and community members gathered yesterday to urge a Newport property owner not to lease his property to U.S. Immigration and Customs Enforcement. Fox 22 in Bangor reports the protesters delivered a letter to Charlie Cox, who owns 12 Water Street in Newport, where ICE is proposing turning that property into a detention facility. The protest was organized by Bangor area multi-faith leaders, and the letter was signed by dozens of clergy members from across Maine. The New Brunswick government has announced a series of new measures to help local businesses in the wake of the latest round of tariffs from the U.S. and import restrictions on Canadian products. Premier Susan Holt said the province will use its purchasing power to support New Brunswick businesses, expand financial support, and help companies find new markets. Also, beginning October 1st, the province will prohibit the procurement of U.S. goods and services for government contracts valued at more than $5 million. Public sector entities will also be directed to review their supply chains and prioritize New Brunswick and Canadian products where alternatives are available. The premier said the changes go beyond restrictions that were announced earlier this year. Fuel prices have been going up all week in Maine. Regular gas today averaging $4.27 per gallon statewide, according to AAA. That's about 22 cents higher than a month ago. Diesel has hit $6.02 per gallon on average across Maine, a 52-cent jump in the past month. We'll take a look at the weather forecast in just a minute.
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3: 9/11, 25 years later, I'm Chuck Sievertson. The crowd assembling at what was Ground Zero in New York for an annual ceremony getting underway. Former Presidents Biden, Obama, George W. Bush, and Clinton are there, as well as Vice President J.D. Vance. President Trump is due at the Washington ceremony at the Pentagon, where ABC's Martha Raddatz is.
4: It's going to be a very rainy ceremony here today, and of course a very solemn ceremony. They will put the names of each of the victims up. Usually they put the pictures as well. I'm thinking this morning of Commander Patrick Dunn.

17 or 18 Celsius. Clear and cool tonight. Patchy frost in low-lying areas with overnight lows near 42 or plus 5. Tomorrow looks sunny and mild. Highs around 73 or 23 Celsius. Sunday, mostly cloudy and breezy. A chance of showers in the afternoon. Highs around 72. Right now in the Presque Isle area, mostly cloudy, breezy, and 52, 11 Celsius at Q96.1.

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3: The continuing saga of the Mooresville, North Carolina mayor without pants is coming to an end. Mayor Chris Carney is resigning after pressure from town commissioners to step down from the office. Now, the mayor said his last day would be September the 30th and that he was not resigning, he was retiring.
4: Oh.
3: He said, the deal that I made with my wife was we had a list and we wanted to get that list done. And when the list was done, I was done. Now, I assume the last thing on the list was to be on the surveillance video walking around without any pants on. Maybe. I don't know if that's what it was or not, but he got that done. Now, the Charlotte station, WBTV, they had an investigation, and they wanted this. They wanted the footage. They wanted the surveillance footage. With WBT, they asked for it, but they couldn't get it. They could not get it. And so they filed a lawsuit against the town of Mooresville to get the surveillance video. So a judge ordered the town of Mooresville to release after-hours hall footage showing Mayor Chris Carney walking around without pants. Well, the town decided to file an appeal, and it cost $70,000 to try to prevent the release of the footage. Now, that seems like a logical and ethical way to spend $70,000 of taxpayers' money, for sure. So they've really got this going on. But Carney's explanation was alcohol and anxiety meds don't always work great with him.
4: Oh.
3: I guess I get that. Oh. You know, he had all kinds of stories about it. But, yeah.
5: I guess as someone who consumes both on the daily, perhaps I need to start wearing overalls to keep my britches on.
3: Yes.
5: Oh. Wow.
3: The big mystery was he by himself? Was he by himself? They're saying that he was not by himself in there, and that's why his pants wasn't on. But he says nay.
5: You know, just when I think we're done with this gentleman and this story, here it comes again. I've never seen a man that didn't want to stop talking the way this one does. Well, today's moron of the day is a trio of intoxicated Florida men. And I've got their mugshots. Let's see. Taylor Smith has a tragic bowl cut mullet. Massimo Diaz is an angry floppy mop top. And Alem Kustik looks exactly like Inigo Montoya from The Princess Bride. And here's what they did. They were arrested at 4:30 in the morning outside a Waffle House. They were wearing only male underwear, according to the police report. And I thought it was interesting that the cop specified that it was male underwear. They were wearing only male underwear during the attack. They were banging on the Waffle House window and pelting it with beef sticks. The police report doesn't specify what brand of beef stick or why they were throwing, especially in this economy. Why are you throwing? And your parents probably paid for those beef sticks because the oldest one is 22.
3: Beef sticks are not cheap. They're not cheap.
5: Beef sticks ain't free. And if you got beef stick money to throw at the Waffle House, get out of your parents' basement. But we don't know why they did it. We only know that these three showed up drunk out of their minds, in their underpants, and began attacking a Waffle House with beef sticks. Now, you could laugh at this if any one of them was under 18. But this is the kind of thing that now follows you into adulthood.
3: Yeah.
5: Now, what isn't following you into adulthood is a reputable salon that could do something with any of your hair. And that mustache, Inigo Montoya, looks like you drew it on with mascara. That is Morons in the News. Keep it here. We've got the People's Movie Critic. The death of a pastor's wife. Are you watching this? Have you watched this? If you're watching it, you're hoarse from screaming at your TV. And if you haven't watched it yet, go ahead and get you a bag of Ricola. Because you're going to be yelling at Pastor JP like you ain't yelled at nothing in a while. It's the Bob and Sherry Show.
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10: For northern Maine and western New Brunswick, turning out mostly sunny today with gusty winds, highs from 60 to 65 north to south, or about 17 or 18 Celsius. Tonight, mostly clear and cool, lows near 42 or plus 5. Tomorrow looks sunny and mild, highs around 73, 23 Celsius. Then increasing clouds tomorrow night. Sunday looks mostly cloudy, breezy, highs around 72 or 22 C.

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2: 9/11, 25 years later, I'm Chuck Severson. The reading of the names of over 2,700 people killed in the attack on New York's Twin Towers is underway.
3: George John Bishop. Chris Romeo Bashunda.
2: Bells Jeffrey have been rung, marking the times the jetliners crashed into the buildings at the Pentagon. A ceremony is underway. President Trump and the First Lady Melania Trump, with the crowd hearing names of those who perished in that attack.
4: Petty Officer Third Class Melissa Rose Barnes, United States Navy.
2: ABC's Aaron Katursky.
5: 9/11 is still killing. 23 members of the NYPD died on 9/11 in the last quarter century. 469 have died of 9/11-related illnesses.
2: This is ABC News.
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Miles Smith, stargazing. It's hard to believe that today is the 25th anniversary of the 9/11 terrorist attacks. A day that for those that were here for it, they will never forget. We're going to talk more about it. I'll tell you where I was on that day coming up. Right now, Gracie Abrams, Hit the Wall.

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0: Wang Li, choose in Texas. On this 25th anniversary of September 11th, do you remember where you were? I certainly do. I was living in Illinois and working nights, so I was sleeping when the first plane hit. My boyfriend at the time was working in downtown Chicago, and he called and woke me up to tell me what was happening, but I was still half asleep and really confused. I thought he was saying it was happening there in Chicago where he was at. He told me to turn the TV on so I could see what was going on. I did, just in time to see that second plane hit the World Trade Center. And even 25 years later, I still get choked up trying to talk about it because it was such a shared traumatic experience for all of us that were alive on that day. 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
1: Benny Blanco and Halsey Eastside. On his podcast recently, Benny talked about his wedding to Selena, saying she had a dream for a wedding since she was a kid. She's like, I want to walk down the aisle, and I want the aisle to be like Persian rugs, off-centered. I don't want normal flowers. I don't want it to feel bougie.
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5: Here's the weather forecast for northern Maine and western New Brunswick. Turning out mostly sunny today with gusty winds, highs from 60 to 65 north to south, or about 17 or 18 Celsius. Tonight, mostly clear and cool, lows near 42 or plus 5. Tomorrow looks sunny and mild, highs around 73, 23 Celsius. Then increasing clouds tomorrow night. Sunday looks mostly cloudy, breezy, highs around 72 or 22 C.
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6: Forecast for northern Maine and western New Brunswick. Turning out mostly sunny today with gusty winds, highs from 60 to 65 north to south, or about 17 or 18 Celsius. Tonight, mostly clear and cool, lows near 42 or plus 5. Tomorrow looks sunny and mild, highs around 73, 23 Celsius. Then increasing clouds tomorrow night. Sunday looks mostly cloudy, breezy, highs around 72 or 22 C.
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1: 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Good afternoon. I'm Mark Shaw with the latest news update for Maine and New Brunswick from Q96.1. It's just after 12 o'clock, 1 Atlantic time. The State Fire Marshal's Office is investigating an explosion and fire at a two-family home in Lisbon, Maine. Lisbon Fire Department was called to a two-story duplex on Bower Street late Wednesday morning. Officials say due to short staffing, other fire departments were called in to assist, and crews were able to bring the blaze under control in about an hour. There were no injuries reported. Crews rescued several pets, including dogs, a cat, and a parrot. Lisbon Fire Department says the explosion that triggered the fire occurred in the second floor bathroom. A group of Bangor area faith leaders and community members gathered yesterday to urge a Newport property owner not to lease his property to U.S. Immigration and Customs Enforcement. Fox 22 in Bangor reports the protesters delivered a letter to Charlie Cox, who owns 12 Water Street in Newport, where ICE is proposing turning that property into a detention facility. The protest was organized by Bangor area multi-faith leaders, and the letter was signed by dozens of clergy members from across Maine. The New Brunswick government has announced a series of new measures to help local businesses in the wake of the latest round of tariffs from the U.S. and import restrictions on Canadian products. Premier Susan Holt said the province will use its purchasing power to support New Brunswick businesses, expand financial support, and help companies find new markets. Also, beginning October 1st, the province will prohibit the procurement of U.S. goods and services for government contracts valued at more than $5 million. Public sector entities will also be directed

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0: 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Are you registered to vote? The Presque Isle Public Library will host a session with City Clerk Kim Finmore on Tuesday, September 15th, noon to 3 for National Voter Registration Day. Kim will be at the library for anyone looking to register to vote and to learn about deadlines for things like mail-in ballots, early voting, and polling places. This is a nonpartisan event. The state of Maine allows same-day voter registration right up to Election Day, November 3rd.
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Even your doing nothing moments deserve a great soundtrack. 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
13: Hey, wouldn't it be great if life came with a remote control? 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
3: ABC News, I'm Mike Dabusky. President Trump was at the Pentagon earlier today, marking 25 years since the 9/11 attacks.
4: September 11th reminded us of the terrible power of hate. 25 years since have shown us the even greater power of the American spirit to endure and prevail and to win. And today our country is stronger than it has ever been.
3: Nearly 3,000 people died that day in Washington, in New York City, in the attacks on the World Trade Center and aboard United 93. The plane said to be headed for the Capitol before passengers and crew overpowered the hijackers, crashing the plane. The Centers for Disease Control has declared the cyclosporiasis outbreak over. It comes after the disease, tied to contaminated lettuce from a Taylor Farms facility, sickened thousands, sending hundreds to the hospital and killing two people. This is ABC News.
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15: Here's the weather forecast for northern Maine and western New Brunswick. Turning out mostly sunny this afternoon. Gusty winds, highs from 60 to 65 or about 17 Celsius. Tonight, clear and cool with patchy frost in low-lying areas. Lows near 42 or plus 5. Tomorrow looks sunny and mild. Highs around 73 or 23 Celsius. Mostly cloudy and breezy on Sunday with a chance of showers in the afternoon. Highs around 72.
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0: right. So she had an opportunity to win some Emmy Awards earlier this week. Yeah. So the big televised show is coming up on Monday. But earlier this week, they had the Creative Arts Emmy Awards, you know, for like cinematography, things like that, the behind the scenes stuff. Yeah. Taylor, her Eras Tour film was actually nominated for 5 different Emmys. Yeah. She didn't win any of them. But you know what? She still gets to be Taylor Swift, so she's going to be fine. Coming up Monday for the big show, The Pitt on HBO. That's got more nominations than anything else, 25 nominations. That show Hacks has a bunch as well, like also Widow's Bay, Pluribus, Beef, DTF St. Louis, the most nominated shows for the Emmys coming up this Monday night.
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0: And yes, the ice is in. 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
1: Here's the weather forecast for northern Maine and western New Brunswick. Turning out mostly sunny this afternoon. Gusty winds, highs from 60 to 65 or about 17 Celsius. Tonight, clear and cool with patchy frost in low-lying areas. Lows near 42 or plus 5. Tomorrow looks sunny and mild. Highs around 73 or 23 Celsius. Mostly cloudy and breezy on Sunday with a chance of showers in the afternoon. Highs around 72.
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0: Chuck D with you, Q96.1. Okay, hey, are you registered to vote? The Presque Isle Public Library is hosting a session with City Clerk Kim Finnemore this coming Tuesday, starting at noon for National Voter Registration Day. Kim's going to be at the library if you're looking to register to vote. Maybe you want to learn about deadlines for things like mail-in ballots, early voting, learn about the polling place locations. This is a nonpartisan event, the state of Maine allowing same-day voter registration right up until Election Day, which is November the 3rd. So if you are interested in learning more, maybe you got some questions, head to the Presque Isle Public Library again this Tuesday from noon to 3 for National Voter Registration Day.
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1: Remembrances and commemorations are taking place across the country today, marking 25 years since the September 11th attacks. In New York, the annual reading of the names of the victims happened this morning, while at the Pentagon in Washington, D.C., attendees heard from President Trump, among others, including former Secretary of State Condoleezza Rice.
2: We remember the thousands of innocent lives that were tragically taken 25 years ago. And here at the Pentagon, we feel the presence of 184 souls who are lost. Behind every name that we recite, there's a story.
1: The federal government released new inflation data today, finding inflation up 3.4% over last August, about what analysts had been expecting. After thousands were sickened and two died, the CDC announced today the cyclosporiasis outbreak is over. This is ABC News.
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11: Here's the weather forecast for northern Maine and western New Brunswick. Turning out mostly sunny this afternoon. Gusty winds, highs from 60 to 65 or about 17 Celsius. Tonight, clear and cool with patchy frost in low-lying areas. Lows near 42 or plus 5. Tomorrow looks sunny and mild. Highs around 73 or 23 Celsius. Mostly cloudy and breezy on Sunday with a chance of showers in the afternoon. Highs around 72.
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10: Forecast for northern Maine and western New Brunswick. Turning out mostly sunny this afternoon. Gusty winds, highs from 60 to 65 or about 17 Celsius. Tonight, clear and cool with patchy frost in low-lying areas. Lows near 42 or plus 5. Tomorrow looks sunny and mild. Highs around 73 or 23 Celsius. Mostly cloudy and breezy on Sunday with a chance of showers in the afternoon. Highs around 72.
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1: 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Good evening. It's just after 5 o'clock, 6 Atlantic time. I'm Mark Shaw with the latest news and weather for Maine and New Brunswick from Q96.1. The State Fire Marshal's Office is investigating an explosion and fire at a two-family home in Lisbon, Maine. The Lisbon Fire Department was called to a two-story duplex on Bower Street late Wednesday morning. Officials say due to short staffing, other fire departments were called in to assist, and crews were able to bring the blaze under control in about an hour. No injuries were reported. Crews rescued several pets from the home, including dogs, a cat, and a parrot. Lisbon Fire Department says the explosion that triggered the fire occurred in the second-story bathroom. A group of Bangor area faith leaders and community members gathered yesterday to urge a Newport property owner not to lease his property to U.S. Immigration and Customs Enforcement. Fox 22 in Bangor reports the protesters delivered a letter to Charlie Cox, who owns 12 Water Street in Newport, where ICE is proposing turning that property into a detention facility. The protest was organized by Bangor area multi-faith leaders, and the letter was signed by dozens of clergy members from across Maine. Drought continues to spread in Maine, as the entire state is now either in some level of drought or abnormally dry condition. Severe drought now covers an area along the coast from northern York County to Hancock County, then inland to southern Penobscot. Most of Aroostook County is now considered to be in a moderate drought condition, according to the latest U.S. Drought Monitor. The New Brunswick government has announced a series of new measures to help local businesses in the wake of the latest round of tariffs from the U.S. and import restrictions on Canadian products. Premier Susan Holt said the province will use its purchasing power to support New Brunswick businesses, expand financial supports, and help companies find new markets. Also, beginning October 1st, New Brunswick will prohibit the procurement of U.S. goods and services for government contracts that are valued at more than $5 million. Fuel prices have been going up all week. Regular gasoline in Maine today is averaging $4.27 per gallon, according to AAA. That's after dipping below $4 at the end of July. Diesel has hit $6.02 per gallon today on average across the state, a 52-cent jump in the past month. Your forecast is on the way.
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4: I'm Mike Dubusky. President Trump speaking at the Pentagon today, marking 25 years since the 9/11 attacks and alluding to the war in Iran.
5: We salute our first responders and law enforcement, and we love them. And we salute the service members working right now to ensure the world's number one sponsor of terror, the Islamic Republic of Iran, will never, ever have a nuclear weapon.
4: Nearly 3,000 people died in the terror attacks in New York, Washington, D.C., and aboard Flight United 93 on September 11th, 2001. The CDC has declared that lettuce outbreak that sickened thousands across the country to be over. Two people died in what was the largest cyclosporiasis outbreak ever. And inflation is up 3.4% over last year, according to the latest government data. This is ABC News.
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1: Here's the weather forecast for northern Maine and western New Brunswick. Mostly clear, starry skies tonight with lows dropping to about 42 or 5 Celsius. Could be some patchy frost in low-lying areas. Tomorrow, sunny and mild, highs near 73 or 23°C. Increasing clouds tomorrow night, lows around 48, 9 Celsius. And Sunday, mostly cloudy and breezy, a chance of showers in the afternoon, highs near 72 or 22°C.
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taking it down a notch? Because we're starting to make our competitors look bad. But nah, here's another hit. Q 96.1.

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There's this woman named Jody. She is a pilot for Alaska Airlines, and today she is my most awesome person on the planet Earth. She works with this woman named Jenny, and Jenny is a flight attendant. She's been battling kidney disease for a while. She's had 7 different surgeries. She has to go through dialysis every day.

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0: Chuck D with you, Q96.1. Okay, hey, are you registered to vote? The Presque Isle Public Library is hosting a session with City Clerk Kim Fenimore this coming Tuesday, starting at noon for National Voter Registration Day. Kim's going to be at the library if you're looking to register to vote. Maybe you want to learn about deadlines for things like mail-in ballots, early voting, learn about the polling place locations. This is a nonpartisan event, the state of Maine allowing same-day voter registration right up until Election Day, which is November the 3rd. So if you are interested in learning more, maybe you got some questions, head to the Presque Isle Public Library again this Tuesday from noon to 3 for National Voter Registration Day.
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3: Here's the weather forecast for northern Maine and western New Brunswick. Mostly clear, starry skies tonight with lows dropping to about 42 or 5 Celsius. Could be some patchy frost in low-lying areas. Tomorrow, sunny and mild, highs near 73 or 23 C. Increasing clouds tomorrow night, lows around 48, 9 Celsius. And Sunday, mostly cloudy and breezy, a chance of showers in the afternoon, highs near 72 or 22 C.
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4: Grab your rubbers, rubber gloves. 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
5: Rubber ducky.
4: You're the one. All right, talking about our worst household chores. These are the chores that we don't like to do. I just found out per a infectious disease doctor that I should be cleaning my bathroom, deep cleaning it once a week, but I should probably be cleaning my shower like twice a week. And I don't do that. I hate cleaning the shower. That is the worst chore.
6: Oh, see, this is what I do though. I keep a sponge in the shower with me. So whenever I get in the shower and if I happen to look over and I'm like, oh, that's black mold, that could kill me. And then I just go a little wipey wipe here. I wipe my, you know, underarm and then I wipe the shower. And then I wipe my in between my cheeks and then I wipe the shower. Not the same sponge though. Not the same sponge.
4: Okay, I was like,
6: so sometimes.
4: You were scaring me there for a second. Yeah, a little bit nervous. Let us know if you have a shower hack. I need it.

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0: suffered from eating disorders, body image issues, anxiety, depression, or suicidal thoughts, you may be eligible to participate in a lawsuit for significant compensation. 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
2: Here's the weather forecast for northern Maine and western New Brunswick. Mostly clear, starry skies tonight with lows dropping to about 42 or 5 Celsius. Could be some patchy frost in low-lying areas. Tomorrow, sunny and mild, highs near 73 or 23°C. Increasing clouds tomorrow night, lows around 48, 9 Celsius. And Sunday, mostly cloudy and breezy, a chance of showers in the afternoon, highs near 72 or 22°C.
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